0: a número 1 do Brasil.
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4: 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Sam Fender and Olivia Dean.
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5: 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Oh, isn't that sweet? I guess so.
2: Number 5.
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4: Taylor Swift.
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1: 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Music.
3: Hi, I'm Olivia Dean. Come be the man I
2: need. Music. Hey, this is Taylor Swift. You're listening to my single.
4: But I knew it, I knew it. I knew it, I knew it. Hey!
1: One radio.
2: All the hits.
1: This is Bun.
3: She's from Texas, I can...
2: And this is Ella Langley.
3: What? Me? You mean me?

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1: Jovem Pan.
2: For the life you got, you know what I'm saying? Stop looking at what you ain't got. Start being thankful for what you do got. 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

0: 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A melhor.
1: Sequência do rádio. 7, 6, 5, 4, 3, 2, 7, 1. A 7. Melhores.
0: Ok.
1: Jovem Pan.
2: Number 7. Bruno Mars.
3: I just might.
2: Number 6. Taylor Swift.
4: But I knew it, I knew it.
2: Number 5. Sabrina Carpenter.
5: Now he's thinking about me every night. Oh, isn't that sweet? I could see.
2: Number 4. Tame Impala.
6: Run from the sun like Dracula.
2: Number 3. Olivia Dean.
7: We could be nice to each other, nice to each other.
2: Teddy Swims. One. Madonna.
8: Everybody get up and dance.
1: As 7 melhores. Jovem Pan.
2: Seven.